universe put together. Now it's late. What if we were doing all these thousands of years? We've been congratulating ourselves on our progress, going faster, faster. But in reality, we've only been getting.

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1: 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Goldies, już teraz w Radiu Meteor.
2: Birds flying high, you know how I feel. Sun in the sky, you know how I feel. Breeze drifting on by, you know how I feel. It's a new dawn, it's a new day.

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1: Word up. 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
2: Cash food.
1: Word up. 2 for 5s over here, baby. Word up. 2 for 5s. Them niggas got garbage down the way. 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

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Now I had, I thought about wreaking havoc on an opposition. Kind of shocking, they want a static with precision. I'm automatic quarterback. I ain't talking second packet. Pack it up, I don't panic.

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They listen for gristle and bone, and you phone it all to them in lists of your wants that you click. Point them out. Any kind of beating they can join around. Any kind of meeting of the motor mouth emotions in the orbit of the speaking she could go without. They seek each time she wrote it down. And nothing's forever but this. Every word that she stitched. On the net of her intimate interest, absently ordered deliveries tipped.

forever but this. Any kind of fleeting is to order out the hunger could embolden, but you know that they are right around. The corners are beholden to the order of the golden angle, so she doesn't make a sound. But little isn't nothing, and a footprint is enough to bring the algorithm into town. She wondered about the thunder, reminiscing about the TV screens flipping down, and all she heard was ticking pound. Them days are gone, those ways are lost, so don't wait too long, don't waste the heart, so frivolous, the littlest, the morsels are recorded and embroidered onto your soul. But they watching, you know, they need what you want. She leaves them a letter of thanks and then makes her way gracefully into the dark.

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I forget everything. I don't even know what my tip is. And I change everything.

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Used to book niggas for chains and levers. 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And big butt bitches and leggings and 5411s. Smith & Wessons, I captured the best essence. Thirsty heifer's ass past the refreshments. 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
1: Yo, papi! You got some fucking Fronto in this motherfucker, man. Y'all niggas, y'all Fronto always dry in this motherfucker.
2: Oh yeah, oh yeah. If you're not buying that, then the fuck
1: nigga,
2: out.
1: I just
2: right?
1: asked you for some Fronto, you fucking weirdo.
2: So, papi, let me get like a weak though Fronto.
3: Man, let me get a chopped cheese, papi. Chopped cheese and a Lucy.
1: This nigga saw me Fronto 3 days ago. Now he actually ain't got no fucking Fronto.
4: You got some backwoods?
1: Man, you got, man, yeah, for real. You got some backwoods at least, nigga? What the fuck? Man, whatever, my nigga. All I know is I keep seeing these niggas out here acting like they cozy.
4: Niggas ain't cozy, bro.
1: We been doing this shit. All of a sudden, you see niggas out here sweat-suited up with they nappy-ass terry cloth and all that shit, trying to look like the homies. Niggas is not cozy, brody.
4: I be peeping that shit too low-key, man.
3: Nigga, listen, B, I'm coming through cozy, man. These niggas ain't. Listen, I'm coming through with the Playboy boxers, with the Playboy fitted.
4: Too cozy.
3: With the motherfucking, with the old nigga socks that, with the shit that hold them up and all that on.
1: The like, sock holsters.
3: The sock holsters, B. Like, fuck it. Like, I'm cozy.
4: Too cozy.
3: Yeah, like, fuck is niggas doing?
4: What y'all niggas talking about, man? Yesterday, I came through with the Valentino shorts with the fucking white and red pinstripes on the motherfuckers. Came through with the real good goose down bubble jacket with the snorkel squirrel fur on top. Very cozy, very warm. Feel me? Cozy. Then I had the do-rag hanging down with both strings swinging in the wind. Two-tone do-rag, red on white side, one
3: cozy.
4: Side, white on the other side.
3: Cozy overload this nigga.
4: Flexing on niggas, nigga. My outfit so fly,
3: this
4: they act.
3: Fell asleep before he left the house. This too cozy.
4: Niggas asked me what my inspiration was. I told them global warming. You feel me?
3: You too cozy.
5: Fucking cozy.
3: You too fucking cozy, my nigga. 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You know what the fuck?

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